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6: The National Weather Service in Huntsville, Alabama has issued a tornado warning for northwestern Jackson County in northeastern Alabama, northern Madison County in north central Alabama until 8 p.m. Central Daylight Time. At 7:17 p.m. Central Daylight Time, a severe thunderstorm capable of producing a tornado was located near University of Alabama in Huntsville, or near Madison, moving east at 30 miles.

per hour. Hazard, tornado. Source, radar indicated rotation. Impact, flying debris will be dangerous to those caught without shelter. Mobile homes will be damaged or destroyed. Damage to roofs, windows, and vehicles will occur. Tree damage is likely. This dangerous storm will be near northern Huntsville in Alabama A&M University around 7:20 p.m. Central Daylight Time. Moores Mill in Meridianville around 7:25 p.m. Central Daylight Time. New Market around 7:40 p.m. Central Daylight Time. Other locations impacted by this tornadic thunderstorm include Maysville, Brillen, and Brownsboro. Take cover now. Move to a basement or an interior room on the lowest floor of a sturdy building. 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If you are outdoors, in a mobile home, or in a vehicle, move to the closest substantial shelter and protect yourself from flying debris. Repeating, a tornado warning has been issued until 8 p.m. Central Daylight Time for the following counties in Alabama, Jackson, and Madison.

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Some will die in hot pursuit while sifting through my ashes. Some will fall in love with life and drink it from a fountain that is pouring like an avalanche coming down the mountain.

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1: Good morning. Welcome into a Top 3 Tuesday just after 5 o'clock, and the pregame show is underway.
2: This is super fun. You know, World Cup is one of the major headlines and will be until middle of July.
1: Yep.
2: As we continue the knockout rounds here in America. Well, the BBC, of course, that is television over in Britain, the British Broadcasting System.
1: Uh-huh.
2: Well, Jimbo, the BBC hosted a World Cup studio show last week shortly after a match at Houston Stadium, and they are getting roasted, Jimbo.
1: Uh-oh.
2: Because, you know, in the studio shows, they act like there's a big picture window behind them in whatever studio they're in.
1: Oh,
2: and they
1: sure.
2: throw up a cityscape.
1: Sure.
2: Well, they're in Houston.
1: Right.
2: And everybody started pointing out, well, why does Houston have a mountain range in the background?
1: I believe Houston is flat as a board, is it not?
2: It is 50 feet above sea level. It is the flattest, one of the flattest major metropolitan areas in the United States.
1: Yeah.
2: So it was unbelievable.

0: unbelievable to see the beautiful Houston Mountains behind them. Apparently, it has now come out that the show had an AI-generated image of Houston's skyline. And, of course, AI, which is just randomly throwing things together, was mostly accurate, except the rolling foothills and mountains of Houston, which do not exist. Have you seen the pic?
1: No. Did anybody in Texas catch it, or did it just go straight to Britain?
0: Everybody is now roasting them online. It's just a subtle mountain range.
1: Is that even Houston?
0: Oh, well, AI. Yeah.
1: Okay.
0: Yeah,
1: okay.
0: The picture is AI putting together what they think is a skyline.
1: Mm-hmm. Hey.
0: And the comments.
1: Let's go snow skiing in Houston, y'all.
0: The comments. The Houston Mountains are actually gorgeous this time of year. BBC added some much-needed mountains to our skyline. Not bad at all. They should do this. Just build some mountains. It's good for tourism.
2: Yeah.
0: I tore my ACL skiing on that mountain in the summer of 2020.
1: I love it.
0: I wonder if the weather is cooler in the Houston Mountains.
1: Yeah. Yeah, those higher altitudes get cooler.
0: Somebody said, I'm pretty sure that's the dump. That is not. And by the way, I love the Houston Rockets got in on it.
1: Oh, I love it.
0: They put just another beautiful day in the Houston Alps.
1: Yeah. This is great.
0: Someone else joked, taking a walk on the west side of Houston today, the BBC was right. This is truly God's country with all the mountains around us. I love it. This is the problem if you go quick AI. AI is not perfect.
1: No, sure.
0: We want it to be perfect, so we just run with it and just sling stuff up, and that happens if you just do that.
1: And nobody from Britain knew that there were no mountains in Houston.
0: No, I was about to say, on BBC, all the British people watching had no idea it was fake. It just took one American to go, well, I know Houston, and I know there's not mountains back there.
1: Yeah.
0: So be careful if you are slinging your AI up. Mistakes happen all the time.
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4: Cassio going to St. Augustine, Florida.
5: Going down to Florida, going to see a friend of mine. Going down to St. Augustine, stupid news is there.
4: Cassio, you didn't think pickleball could go ham, did you?
5: Pickleball could go ham.
4: Yeah.
5: Speaking of...
4: It's just the old people game, right?
5: Speaking of pickleballs, I thought you were going to bring those.
4: Pickleball. Oh, my pickleballs?
5: Yeah.
4: Oh, I finished them.
5: What? You didn't let me try them.
4: Mm-mm. No, they're gone. They got murdered at the Rocket Center yesterday.
5: All I do
4: completely vacuumed up.
5: All I do is bring foods in here for you to try.
4: Well, I made a mistake about opening them and tasting them, and they are over the moon delicious pickleballs.
5: But this is pickleball the game.
4: Yeah, this is real pickleball in St. Augustine, Florida.
5: I want to start playing pickleball.
4: Are you?
5: I want to.
4: Do it.
5: Will you play?
4: No. I got bad shoulders. I can't swing a tennis racket.
5: It's not as the pickle paddle.
4: What? Same thing. Same motion.
5: Okay.
4: Cassio, a woman assaulted a stranger she was playing with in St. Augustine. She smashed him in the head with her paddle multiple times, causing several cuts and a large amount of blood on the pickleball court.
5: Oh, no.
4: Her name was Michelle Bannister. She told police it was necessary to stop a violent attempt to attack her son.
5: What?
4: Police found no imminent threat to her child at all.
5: Attack her son?
4: It's unclear how old the son was, but he was definitely old enough to play. The police believe Michelle was enraged when the guy critiqued his son's pickleball style.
5: Was he a coach or he just happened to look over and pop off?
4: Doesn't say. She's been charged with felony, aggravated battery with a deadly weapon, false identification given to a police officer because she gave her police a fake name, calling herself Ayanna Lee twice before the officers tracked her down.
5: Okay.
4: Here's a witness named Pickleball Pam to tell us about it.
6: That wouldn't be the one who I would pick. That would be feisty at all. That would have trouble coming his way. It would hurt a lot. I can't imagine doing it to anybody.
5: Okay, so
4: Pickleball Pam.
5: So this lady's got a reputation.
4: Oh, yeah, yeah.
5: They knew who it was going to be without mentioning it.
4: Yeah, yeah, she was that Karen.
5: Pickleball Pam.
4: Well, the witness was Pickleball Pam.
5: Right.
4: Our girl, the aggressive one, is Michelle Bannister.
5: Right.
4: Didn't know.
5: Not to be confused with Pickleball Pam.
4: Well, I mean, if you're going to take up pickleball, like you're saying, you ought to think about some kind of fighting lesson, some kind of...
5: Well, also on the other side of this coin, I do not have the stones because we've all been in a situation where a kid is acting up and doing something.

0: do not have the stones to even acknowledge that kid.
1: Oh, no.
0: Because just like this, parents will come out, as they should, and making sure my kid's okay.
1: Sure.
0: Doesn't mean your kid wasn't in the wrong. You still got to check the situation out.
1: Correct.
0: Let's not start hitting them because they critiqued your kid about their pickleball song.
1: Maybe he was trying to help
0: right.
1: the young man become a better pickleball player.
0: That's what I was asking. Is this guy a coach? I wish we knew the comment. You know what I mean?
1: Yeah, we don't know those details.
0: Hey, you should probably, I don't know any pickleball strategy.
1: I don't
0: Maybe you should play the net more. You know what I mean?
1: Yeah.
0: Like, did he say that or was he literally like,
1: we don't know.
0: Hey, you suck at pickleball, kid.
1: It was just reported that he, quote, critiqued the son's play.
0: Okay.
1: Now, it could have been constructive criticism. Could have been, hey, young man, here's how you become better.
0: Well,
1: like, step forward with your right foot first while you're hitting the ball. You know, something.
0: I know if you say something about a kid that, you know, and you're a parent, you want to immediately bow up. I get that. And I'm not saying I wouldn't attack somebody. I'm just saying you can't. In the eyes of the law,
1: correct.
0: You're wrong.
1: Right.
0: No matter what the guy said to your kid, you're not allowed to hit him with your pickleball paddle.
1: She went from playing pickleball to felony aggravated battery in front of her child.
0: Yeah, you can't.
1: Battery with a deadly weapon and false identification to a police officer. All from what was supposed to be a happy little pickleball game.
0: I want to see my parents stick up for me also, but do not want to see them go to jail.
1: Correct.
0: So if we can find that fine line where Pickleball Pam's not talking about us on the news, that is the ideal situation.
1: Now I'm wondering things like, how'd the kid get home?
0: Oh, it's a whole
1: bit. Pickleball Pam, give him a ride.
0: Oh, yeah.
1: You think?
0: Or are we going to call Nana to come get us?
1: Yeah. I mean, police, now a cop has to sit there with the kid.
0: It's a whole
1: waiting
0: thing.
1: For somebody to come get him.
0: Whole thing.
1: Oh. Pickleball. All right, I need reports like this from you, from your pickleball experience when you take it up.
0: Well, I just feel like I want to do something. Maybe it's not pickleball.
1: When are you going to start playing?
0: I'm not good enough for softball.
1: You're way too old for kickball. I can tell you, I've tried it.
0: How is it? Is it a young man's game?
1: Oh, it's, yeah, it's 20-somethings.
0: Well, I just got to kick a ball.
1: Just out of college. You know, it's that crew.
0: Do we not have a cooler and we're just kicking the ball? Is it serious?
1: That's what I thought it was going to be. Is cooler, just get around everybody laughing, having
0: kicking
1: a good old
0: ball.
1: Time. Yeah. No, it's hardcore.
0: Serious?
1: Oh, yeah, they're sliding out there.
0: Sliding?
1: Yeah.
0: No, at least no slides.
1: In my experience.
0: There'll be no slides.
1: I played about one kick of one game, and I was out. Just got my car and left.
0: I got my car.
1: And that is your freaky Florida news from St. Augustine. Pickleball went ham.
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1: Welcome to a Top 3 Tuesday. Also, welcome to the incoming 6 o'clock hour. That means it's time for us to put up the pregame show and play the 545 flashback. Dateline Conway, Arkansas.
2: Sounds country.
1: Giving Florida a break this time for stupid news.
2: That's as country as high cholesterol.
1: Conway, Arkansas.
2: They dipped their meth in ranch dressing up there.
1: A lady in Conway, Arkansas named Kim received the shock of her life. She was entertaining friends at her house, and a 4-foot snake slithered out from under her couch.
2: Ooh.
1: Onto the carpet in front of all of them.
2: Okay.
1: You know, people were standing on chairs.
2: I'm going Goldberg chair smash.
1: You smashed the snake with a chair? At first, she thought one of her friends had placed a rubber snake on the floor.
2: Mm.
1: What a joke.
2: Sure.
1: But it started slithering, moving. Flicking that little tongue.
2: I'm a snakey snake. I came up from under your couch. This rug feels great on my belly.
1: Snakey snake. Our friends refused to help her remove the snake. Nobody would come off their chair and touch it. Luckily, what are the chances of this? She looked outside the window, and there was a pest control truck at her neighbor's house.
2: Hmm.
1: And she was brave enough to leave her own couch, run across the snake to her front door, and she ran to the pest control truck, waited till the dude came out from the house he was treating, and she asked him if he wouldn't mind removing a snake from her den.
2: Yeah, but do they do snakes?
1: I don't know if they did snakes or not, but he was nice enough to come in and do it.
2: Oh, so he wasn't scared to be a snake guy.
1: Nope, he was not scared. He turned it to snake guy, and he did not charge her a penny.
2: Mm.
1: How about that?
2: That's a brave man right there.
1: One brave dude. He didn't know what kind of snake it was. He just said, yes, I'll get it out of your house. And he sure did.
2: Atterboy.
1: Uh-oh.
2: Mm. Hey.
1: I thought you were going to use...
2: I'm up on the snake. I'm up on your carpet. Is this Shag?
1: I'm a snakey snake.
2: Yeah. What do you got? You guys playing Pictionary? I love it. Hmm?
1: Good thing it wasn't an asp on her floor.
2: Hey, guys, I've got a headache. You have any aspirin?

0: aspirin?
1: Who's this guy? You guys are cold-blooded like I am. Why are you picking up that chair, Casio?
0: Casio. Ah, I love it. What if that had happened at your house? What if Judy Snake, back when y'all had a snake, what if Judy Snake had gotten loose and come out from under the sofa?
1: We would no longer have a live snake.
0: Would it be kitchen knife you used? Would you go grab a shovel?
1: No, whatever's there. Lamp.
0: Closest?
1: Yeah.
0: Lamp. Wow. Well, this particular...
1: Let the dogs in? Would you let the dogs in?
0: Well... They might get bitten. What if it's poisonous?
1: We don't have a poisonous. You said mine.
0: Oh, that's right. You had a boa.
1: No, in this case, it's chaos. You don't know what it is.
0: That's right.
1: The chaos of it.
0: Craziness.
1: Yeah.
0: And that's your stupid news. The rubber snake, or the snake was not rubber. And those of you who are snake lovers, we have you guys listening.
1: It's okay. I'm a garden snake. No need to throw a hissy fit.
0: The snake was removed from the house and placed back outside where it belonged, unharmed.
1: Do you know I'm an English snake? They call me Serpent.
0: Serpent. You got a lot of these?
1: Probably not.
0: And there is your stupid news out of Conway, Arkansas.
2: After these messages, we'll be right back. 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
2: I'm News 19 meteorologist Ben Smith. Drier air taking over the Tennessee Valley and honestly pleasant for June. Highs today reach the mid-80s. Overnight lows tonight will be in the mid-60s. Another day with highs in the mid-80s with a mixture of clouds and sunshine Wednesday afternoon. A greater chance of rain, possible thunderstorms Thursday and Friday. And look for a hotter scenario coming up next week with highs in the low to mid-90s. I'm News 19 meteorologist Ben Smith with your Weather Authority forecast.

Rocket 95.1, Jimbo and Cassio at 8 minutes after six, and Five Finger Death Punch with a new song called Eye of the Storm on Rocket 95.1.

0: Rocket 95.1, Jimbo and Cassio at 12 minutes after 6, and time for Cassio's cut.
1: Well, why you said that?
0: Make some of the noises you were just making.
2: Everyone must die!
0: Why don't you consider being the lead singer of a growly band? Huh?
1: Five-finger throat punch.
0: Yeah.
1: Jimbo. Boy, this dominated the absolute globe when it happened. I'm going to take you back to 1993.
0: Oh, crap.
1: 33 years ago. Today.
0: And today, July of 93. In August.
1: June 23rd.
0: June. So in July of 93, I started working on the sailboat that I was going to live on for 3 years.
1: So what were you doing the couple months leading up to it?
0: First order of business was quitting smoking.
1: Okay.
0: Because I didn't want to be in the middle of the ocean and want a cigarette, so I stopped smoking.
1: Were you out of radio?
0: Oh, yeah. Let's see.
1: And you had to stop at some point going into it.
0: Yeah, I did. I was. I was finished with radio. I thought forever. I had to wrangle somebody to live in my house because I had just bought my first house in 1990. A lot of memories from 1993.
1: Well, Jimbo, on this day in 1993, Lorena Bobbitt turned a marital dispute into one of the biggest news stories of the decade.
0: She cut it off.
1: Well,
0: she sliced it in the car and threw it out the window like it was nothing. I remember this.
1: Police had to conduct a roadside search for evidence that was considerably smaller than usual.
0: Wait, y'all, she cut it off in the car.
1: In a field across from a 7-Eleven.
0: And threw it out the window like it was nothing. She was mad.
1: And then they recovered it, cleaned it, put it on ice. And doctors performed one of the strangest surgeries ever.
0: Rig surgery.
1: And 33 years later, we are celebrating the anniversary the only way we know how.
0: Rig replacement.
1: I don't know why we chose this song, but Nine Inch Nails, Head Like a Hole, is Cassio's cut today on Rocket 95.1.

0: Rocket 95.1, Jimbo and Cassio, 20 minutes after 6 o'clock, and 9-inch nails is Cassio's cut this morning.
1: Come on now.
0: Remembering, what anniversary is it?
1: Lorena Bobbitt, 1993, 33 years ago.
0: 33 years ago, she cut off his rig.
1: Everybody watched the headlines. Every man covered his lap.
0: What did he do? Did we find out? I think we knew back then what he did to deserve that.
1: He was cheating on her.
0: Okay, yeah, that's right. She was mad.
1: She said he was. But they didn't have a good relationship. Let's just say that.
0: I kind of remember bits and pieces of it because it was a giant news story back then. They were in the car.
1: You gotta watch what words you say here.
0: Well, I know.
1: No, they were not in the car. He was asleep.
0: Oh, I thought they were in the car. I thought she threw it out the car window.
1: She did. She lopped it off while he was asleep, and then.
0: Oh, she went for a drive?
1: Uh-huh.
0: With his rig in her hand, and then threw it out the car window.
1: Panicked and threw it out the window.
0: Yeah. That's the part I remember.
1: Yeah.
0: Something about a car window.
1: I mean, our urban legend was, that it bounced off another car? I Googled that this morning. Apparently, that is urban legend.
0: Bounced off another car.
1: Yeah.
0: And back into the road?
1: I just flopped into the ditch. you gotta watch.
0: Mm.
1: I mean, I almost went Shine Down, cut the cord.
0: There was a lot you could have. My mind was just wandering on the number of songs you could have played.
1: Cuts Like a Knife.
0: Yeah,
1: Bryan Adams.
0: That's the one I went to.
1: Did you?
0: Yeah.
1: Yeah. I thought about it, and I thought it was a little too soft for the Rocket. Not that they. I mean, I could have played it, but. Sharp Dressed Man, I thought was kind of tied in.
0: Sharp Dressed Man.
1: Just because it's sharp, the knife.
0: Her knife was sharp.
1: Yeah.
0: Mm. 1993. This was.
1: Every rose has its thorn.
0: Is she still in trouble, or is she okay? Is she out now and living a normal life?
1: She was found.

0: not guilty by reason of insanity.
1: Okay. All right. Good lawyers. Good lawyers.
0: Quote, the recovered organ was reportedly cleaned, preserved on ice, and rushed to the hospital for operation.
1: Hmm. That means you know what that means. Somebody had to look for it, pick it up, put it in a Ziploc.
0: They had a full search party with multiple police.
1: I remember. I remember bits and pieces of this thing. I was preoccupied with going to live on a sailboat for what I thought was the rest of my life. Right. But I do remember this story.
0: Because at that time, for the next few months, that's all anybody talked about.
1: Oh, we talked about, hey, it was the first group I had on the boat when I was the dive instructor. The first group, that's all they talked about. They didn't talk about the sharks we saw, the pretty fish, the nice coral, the great time on the sailboat. It was that.
0: Yeah. The I would love to hear, because another one, you know, you hear these urban legends and you never know if they're true or not.
1: Mm.
0: Any of our Air Force friends, I heard there was a plane they called the Bobbited.
1: The Bobbited?
0: Yeah.
1: The Bobbited. That's a big, long word.
0: Apparently,
1: a lot of syllables.
0: Apparently, it was a B-52 without the tail gun. Is that true? Please, Air Force friends, confirm. Was that just a running thing with our crew?
1: They didn't have the word rig back then, but rigless would have been a much better name for that than the Bobbited. You going to take rigless? Yeah. I'm going to take rigless.
0: I'm flying Bobbited over.
1: That's too many syllables. Rigless.
0: See, that's why I want to know if this is real. Was it real?
1: I mean, I didn't serve. I don't know. Maybe our Air Force
0: people got to know.
1: Yeah.
0: A tail gunless B-52 bomber.
1: Rigless. There's your name, Rigless.
0: Well,
1: if they just had the name Rig back then.
0: I think they were just tying it into the headline. Yeah. I'm sure it's got an official name. I don't think that was on the Air Force documents.
1: Those B-52s had killer names. Great, great names with great pictures of ladies on the front, you know?
0: Yeah.
1: Nose art, I think they called it.
0: I mean, that became such a cultural phenomenon that to bob it was actually a thing. People knew what that meant. You know what
1: happened
0: last
1: night? I got bobbited. I don't know.
0: Yeah. Or you go, well, hey, that girl's going to bob at you. You know?
1: Yeah.
0: That was a thing.
1: Oh, it was a gigantic thing. Are you sure she's not going to bob at you?
0: Yeah. That girl will end up, you'll end up like Bobbit.
1: Yeah.
0: Hmm. Hmm.
1: Yeah.
0: Okay. 33 years ago today.
1: I remember. Y'all look it up.
0: Lorena Bobbit.
1: If y'all weren't around.
0: Headlines.
1: Do you some Googling on Lorena Bobbit, and you'll see what we're talking about.
0: She made headlines around the world. Doctors got some unexpected overtime and men everywhere across her legs.
1: Yeah.
0: And then
1: that's a
0: ended
1: fact.
0: Up, no pun intended,
1: ice pack
0: being Casio's cut today.
1: Ice pack.
0: What do you got over there?
1: Five Finger Death Punch and Metallica today. Another reload, remastered digital download for your collection.
0: We also have a Top 3 Tuesday to get to after 8 o'clock. We've got some life hacks coming up here at 6:45. And we'll talk to y'all all in between. So hit us up. Jimmo Casio at RadioHuntsville.com is our email address. 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By the way, you got to get Stuart Peck's already stopped by. Excuse me. Mr. Jetski has already stopped by and gave you a movie to watch.
1: He let me borrow his DVD of Spirited Away. We talked about it one day.
0: We did. So we'll talk about that. And you can tap that app. And, of course, find us on social media. At Jimbo Wood. At The Casio Kid. 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
5: Rock news brought to you by Metal Max. Interesting occurrence over in Europe at an Iron Maiden show. The power went out, and the band had to stop playing.
7: Okay.
5: During a show in Paris. This is something I have literally never heard of. You and I.

0: between us have been to thousands of concerts. I've never been at a concert where the power went out and the band had to stop and the place just went black. Never.
1: Twice.
0: I've never seen it.
1: Twice I've seen it.
0: What shows and what happened?
1: Both of them local venues, smaller venues.
0: Well, this was an arena. This was 30,000 people.
1: Not an arena. I can't imagine the chaos in an arena.
0: It was just that. Absolute chaos. Because
1: it was about chaos in the two venues. I mean, one of them was sidetracks. You know, like that small.
0: Okay.
1: And it turned out to be cool. They came off the stage.
0: Did acoustic.
1: And everybody put their cell phone lights on.
0: There we go. That's the first thing I'd think of. If I was the band, I'd go, guys, we got to go back and sing some songs acoustic.
1: But you can't do that in an arena. Nobody will hear you.
0: Iron Maiden doesn't know what an acoustic guitar is.
1: No. Well, and even if they did, nobody can hear them. They're on the stage in front of an arena.
0: Correct. They tried to turn generators on, but it wasn't enough power.
1: Okay.
0: So they just cut the show off. And nothing but complaints after that. One guy said, quote, "We came all the way from Romania for this show. We spent a lot of money for blanking Paris just to be at this concert. We were waiting for this for so long. Blank this," adds another.
1: Yeah, but you know what? Things happen.
0: One guy said, the concert was great despite the power cut. They only played 13 songs instead of the allotted 17 they were going to play.
1: Well, 13? So we got a full show. Okay. I'm out on the complaints.
0: It was a phone-free show, so there's no video of it at all. One guy tried to sneak in his mobile phone. He said he would have been climbing over old age pensioners to take a picture. Pensioners.
1: Old age pensioners.
0: One guy said it was pretty cool. Everybody was talking to each other like human beings.
1: Okay.
0: I sat there in the normal seats. The lights came back on. People were going past going, hey.
1: Just hey?
0: Just hey.
1: What's going
0: people
1: on?
0: People were speaking.
1: We're at a concert.
0: To each other. Yeah, that's just,
1: I mean,
0: one of the strangest things I've ever heard is being at an arena and the power going out and there's no generators to back it up.
1: Who are you mad at?
0: Fascinating. I guess you're mad at the,
1: you know what I mean? The electric company?
0: Power company. There's really nobody to blame.
1: I mean, they didn't do it. The band didn't do it.
0: No.
1: The venue definitely didn't want it to happen.
0: People are going
1: to
0: blame the band though, aren't they?
1: Yeah, and the venue.
0: Yeah. I'm never going back there again. Hashtag 3 weeks later, another show comes and you're going.
1: Believe me, it cost them more hassle than not.
0: The La Défense Arena in the French capital of Paris, France, was the host of this Iron Maiden show where the power went out. That could have been an absolute riot. That had every chance of turning into...
1: You mean like
0: just,
1: a little
0: we're
1: riot.
0: Trash the place.
1: Yeah, not like a fun riot.
0: No, horrible riot.
1: Oh, yeah, 100%.
0: Iron Maiden could have lost some gear. People could have run out the back door.
1: I think it was because it was... What do you call them? Old pensioners?
0: Pensioners, yeah. Pensioners.
1: They're not rioting.
0: Oh, no. That's people my age. We're just going to sit and watch y'all.
1: 20-year-olds, they're just hopped up and mad. You
0: insane.
1: Know what I mean?
0: Yeah, they've lost it.
1: Yeah, they're just at a rock show, sweating, mosh pitting.
0: Right.
1: They just want to be angry.
0: Man, that's just something I've never heard of. And you've been to two shows where the power went out. I've never heard of that.
1: Whole different ballgame in an arena, though.
0: Oh, yeah, no, yeah.
1: Like, it even made the concert more cooler that they came out and did it. You know what I mean? With no...
0: Well, that's what you do in a small room.
1: That's what I'm saying.
0: That's the first thing. If I was in the band, the first thing I would have said was, guys, we got to go back out and just bring your acoustics. You bring whatever you've got to beat on because we don't have any drums. So find a chair and just, you know, tap on it. Whatever you got to do because we got to play some songs.
1: We got to get something out.
0: And that makes it 100% memorable.
1: Oh, yes.
0: Iron Maiden, meanwhile, just left.

0: Well, they probably waited for a second.
1: Well, they tried to get it together.
0: They probably got to get paid.
1: Oh, no, they got a check before they ever got to the venue. They got a big check.
0: By the way, if they're 13 out of the 17 songs,
1: yeah,
0: they had already hit their minimum. They're good to go.
1: Oh, no, yeah. Oh, that check cleared before they even took stage.
0: It's usually a timer, you know what I mean, like an hour.
1: Yeah, right. Yeah.
0: And they probably went, hey, somebody check that clock.
1: Uh-huh.
0: Did we get an hour? Thank you. We're going to be hitting the road before the riot breaks out.
1: Yeah. And that's your rock news.
0: Because they're old pensioners, too.
1: Oh, big time.
0: They wanted to get back to their
1: bus. They
0: got
1: a fat check for a para show, though.
0: Yeah, they did.
1: That's a nice boon for that pension. And that's your rock news on Rocket 95.1.
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3: I'm News 19 meteorologist Ben Smith. Drier air taking over the Tennessee Valley and honestly pleasant for June. Highs today reach the mid-80s. Overnight lows tonight will be in the mid-60s. Another day with highs in the mid-80s with a mixture of clouds and sunshine Wednesday afternoon. A greater chance of rain, possible thunderstorms Thursday and Friday. And look for a hotter scenario coming up next week with highs in the low to mid-90s. I'm News 19 meteorologist Ben Smith with your Weather Authority forecast.
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0: Rocket 95.1, Jimbo and Cassio, quarter till 7 on a top three Tuesday. We'll have a top three list coming up just after 8 o'clock on the anniversary of the Bobbiting, 1993. Some of you were around in 93. You might remember the John Wayne Bobbitt business.
1: We can't play, I don't think, any of y'all's taps on this subject.
0: You know, I screened all of them, and while y'all are making some great points, we just can't play.
1: What do you call it? Surgically repaired garbage.
0: Yeah. He was in a...
1: Who said garbage? Because we're reusing it.
0: He was in a... He starred in a movie with his surgically repaired garbage.
1: Which I knew all that. I just didn't want to get into it.
0: We need to stop. We're going to go too far and get fired from
1: this thing. I just want to give credit forever to garbage because we're going to use it again.
0: Oh, no. Yeah. I'm all over. Yeah.
1: Was it Justin or Dave?
0: I can't remember because I quickly deleted them all. So I was afraid I might, in haste, play one of them. really the only one I can play. This is from Ears over in Mississippi. He's got a job.
2: Jimbo and Cassio, it's Ears here, checking in from Bayou Country. I just wanted to wish everybody a turned up Tuesday. Y'all keep rocking, keep kicking. Come on with it, baby. Woo!
0: Turned up Tuesday. I like a turnt Tuesday.
1: Turnt Tuesday.
0: Can we rename the Tuesday show to Turnt Tuesday? That's a solid name, Ears. Go for it, buddy.
1: I just listened. It was Dave Spires.
0: Dave Spires. Surgically repaired garbage is going down in Jimbo and Cassio history. Thanks, buddy. Dave, you rock.
1: His surgically repaired garbage.
0: Yeah. Can you imagine if we were a morning show in 1993, how fast we would have been fired?
1: Oh, I was about to say, well,
0: we'd have had a field day until the general manager came in and you literally yanked us off the radio and fired us on the spot.
1: You talking about he just cut us off?
0: Yeah. Yeah. See, this kind of stuff would have gone on back then. We're old enough to police ourselves now, but back then we would not have had any restraint.
1: We would have had a ball with it.
0: Just the one. But we would have had one. All right.
1: Get to the segment before we get in trouble.
0: I know.
1: Sorry. We're going to get in trouble.
3: Now, tips and tricks to enhance your life. It's Life Hacks with Jimbo and Cassio.
1: Tips and tricks to make your life better. Maybe save you some time. Maybe save you some money. Maybe not even work at all. But we do hope that we share these with you and they optimize your life for the better. Jimbo.
0: Hey.
1: You are a loofah guy. Everybody knows that.
0: A what?
1: A loofah guy.
0: Loofah?
1: Yeah, don't you have a loofah?
0: No.
1: Huh?
0: I don't have a loofah, no. I've got my two hands. That's it.
1: I thought you were a loofah guy.
0: No, sir. I have nothing in the shower but one thing of soap.
1: Well, it turns out that washcloths and loofahs might not be doing your skin any favors.
0: Yeah, that checks out. It seems like they get filthy between uses.
1: Dermatologists say washing with your hands is the safest and most effective way to clean your body.
0: That's
1: your hands are less likely to irritate the skin, and unlike loofahs, they don't sit around collecting bacteria between showers.
0: That's me. Just hands.
1: Loofahs can become a breeding ground for germs if they're not cleaned after every use. And by the way, who's cleaning them after every use?
0: Wait, how do you clean something that just had soap on it?
1: It's like a wash rag. You just throw it in the washing machine. Needs to be cleaned off.
0: Which means every day we'd have to turn the washing machine on.
1: That's what they're saying.
0: Ridiculous.
1: This can be especially problematic for people with eczema, acne, or sensitive skin. Washcloths get a little more love from dermatologists, but they still come with a warning. They can provide gentle exfoliation by removing dead skin cells, but using them every day may damage your skin's protective barrier. They say if you use a washcloth, just wash it frequently.

0: and hang it up to dry in between uses.
1: Will it dry from one shower to another?
0: Yeah, I mean, you can hang it up on the little handle on your shower.
1: Does it have time to dry?
0: 24 hours? I would think it would.
1: I mean, I don't use one, so I don't know. I just jump in the shower, use hands, and go. That's it.
0: What do you...
1: Pits and privates, hair out.
0: You just paintbrushing with your fingers through the cracks and crevices?
1: Yeah. You're 100%. And it's effective. I'm clean.
0: Right down the cheeks?
1: Everything. Oh, yeah. Even the garbage.
0: Your non-surgically repaired garbage.
1: Yeah. Yep.
0: All right, so there you go.
1: And it's clean as a whistle.
0: Loofah people. They're just telling you it's straight up bad. But why can't we have anything nice?
1: I've never once desired to even try a loofah. That's the thick, plushy thing the ladies take a bath with, right?
0: Yeah.
1: Yeah, it's never occurred to me to even own one.
0: I bet it changed your life.
1: If it was going to change my life, it's not anymore after this story. It's filthy between uses. It gets filthy.
0: You don't care about that.
1: What are all the horrible things you said? It has mildew in it or something?
0: You didn't. You claimed you didn't vacuum for 2 years once.
1: I don't vacuum a lot, yeah.
0: You worried about germs? You eat turkey that's 74 months old.
1: It's still good.
0: Nope, not one person has died from a loofah. So don't put that in. People have died from eating old turkey. Nobody's died from your old loofah. They're just saying it could collect bacteria, and it could irritate your skin.
1: No chance of it at my house.
0: Okay.
1: No chance of it. No, my garbage is just going to get my hand. That's it. Pitts, privates, hair, out.
0: There you go. Watch out for your loofahs. We're just here to turn your world upside down, fellas. Now you're out there going, man, I love my loofah. Well, might be time to give it up. Washcloth, maybe, if you're going to wash it frequently and hang it up to dry.
1: We used wash rags growing up. They were in the shower. Wash rags were, but we always hung them up over the towel rack thing to dry.
0: Yeah.
1: I don't remember what happened. I was a kid. I don't remember if they dried or not.
0: They'll dry. 24 hours.
1: They
0: yeah.
1: do. Okay. The ladies know. They use those things.
0: Well, your towel dries in 24 hours.
1: Yeah, but I feel like the wash rack's a lot wetter than the towel. The towel's just damp.
0: You just squeeze it out. Then hang it up.
1: Yeah, pass. I'm just going to use hands.
0: Use your hands. Swipe your body like Jimbo. Be a man.
1: It's effective. I'm telling you.
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2: I'm News 19 meteorologist Ben Smith. Drier air taking over the Tennessee Valley and honestly pleasant for June. Highs today reach the mid-80s. Overnight lows tonight will be in the mid-60s. Another day with highs in the mid-80s with a mixture of clouds and sunshine Wednesday afternoon. A greater chance of rain, possible thunderstorms Thursday and Friday. And look for a hotter scenario coming up next week with highs in the low to mid-90s. I'm News 19 meteorologist Ben Smith with your Weather Authority forecast.
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1: Junior Joke of the Day!
2: JJ of the D, brought to you by The Deep Comics and Games. Cassio, what do you call a nervous mosquito?
3: What do you... You're very southern. You went very southern there.
2: What's that? What?
3: Mosquito.
2: That's what it is. Mosquito. What do you call a nervous one?
3: What?
2: A jitterbug.
4: What are you going to do about that?
3: Mosquito.
2: Yeah. That's what it is.
3: It's a mosquito.
2: It's a what?
3: It's a mosquito.
2: What's the difference in what you said and what I said?
3: You said mosquito.
2: What'd you say?
3: Mosquito.
2: Same thing.
3: It's hot.
2: It's a bug that lands on you, sucks your blood, and makes a bite.
3: Correct.
2: Mosquito.
3: Mosquito.
2: Oh, you're going mosquito.
3: That's how it's spelled and pronounced.
2: No,
3: yeah.
2: Out. That's way too much.
3: I would have accepted Skeeter if you're just going to go full blown.
2: Skeeter. My friend Mark calls his wife Skeeter.
4: Skeeter!
3: No, don't.
2: He does.
3: Jimbo, don't.
2: He does.
3: Jimbo.
2: I could call him right now and he'll call her Skeeter.
3: I could go text him. What is he saying right now? What is he doing?
2: Sleeping.
3: Huh?
2: He did mornings in radio for 25 years. He's crashed during these hours. And I don't blame him.
3: We got a couple of taps I wanted to play before we get into our story, Jimbo. First of all,
4: tap it.
3: Here's Adam.
2: Adam!
5: Good morning, Jimbo Cassio. Just providing a little traffic report. If you're on Moore's Mill between Oscar Patterson and Walker Lane this morning, please be patient, take your time, or maybe you consider an alternate route. Huntsville Utilities is still restoring power to over 1,000 people in that area, so a lot of Huntsville Utilities guys over there this morning, so please just be patient.
2: Working hard. I heard about that giant power outage over there yesterday.
3: That one in the afternoon was a big boy storm. About 7:30, I think it was.
2: Oh yeah, no, they came
3: through heavy.
2: They packed wallops. They murdered us at the Rocket Center.
3: Big, those limbs that are size of trees.
2: Yeah,
3: you know, on the big trees.
2: Yeah,
3: came down at my sister's house. She sent me some video. Huge limbs.
2: Woof. Yeah, it was
3: everybody safe, thankfully.
2: That was a stormy afternoon yesterday.
3: Also in our Tap That Apps, Cameron Reeder.
6: Hey, good morning, guys. Shout out to me. Yesterday, I turned 65, Jimbo.
3: Woo!
6: We are the same age now.
2: Come on. Come on.
6: Well, I don't feel 65. I'm like you. I still feel like I'm 20.
2: Correct.
6: Until I try to do something strenuous. And then I realize I'm 65 years old.
2: Good call.
6: All right. Love you guys.

0: Keep it rocking.
1: Will do. Thanks, buddy.
2: Happy belated birthday, Cameron.
1: Didn't know it was your birthday, Cameron Reeder, but happy birthday, bud.
2: Happy birthday, buddy.
1: Thanks for listening. We appreciate you being around. And 65, yeah. It's 60, a fact. It's a real thing.
2: 65.
1: Mm-hmm.
2: Jimbo, we love the Huntsville International Airport. I mean, we love it.
1: Yeah.
2: I love going in and out of there, parking easy. Getting in through TSA checkpoint has always been easy for me.
1: Yeah.
2: I'm sure somebody's had, you know, some incidents along the way. I've had nothing but smooth. Now,
1: we're not supposed to tell this. This is a behind-the-scenes story.
2: What are you going to?
1: A couple of those TSA guys will listen to us.
2: Oh, yeah, yeah. Yeah, I get it.
1: And they, on the download, the super low-key go, hey, how y'all doing? Listen to you this morning.
2: Well, yeah, usually.
1: Anyway, take your shoes off.
2: It usually gets them when I'm there during the, when we're supposed to be on the air. And and they'll do the, look at the clock.
1: Yeah.
2: Okay, day off today.
1: I've had that a couple times,
2: day off today.
1: What are you coming through here for? You know.
2: Then you leave Huntsville and you're relaxing, flight out, and then you have a layover sometimes if it's a long distance, you know.
1: Yeah.
2: Or even if you just land at wherever you're going and you realize, like, when you're coming back, man, we got it easy on our airport.
1: Oh, yeah, no. You see this mayhem at these other airports.
2: Man. And it's hard to imagine flying ever being as carefree as they make it look in commercials. As smooth as it is over in Huntsville, there's just things that happen every single day.
1: Oh,
2: you know,
1: sure.
2: What I mean?
1: Yeah.
2: There's just so many moving parts.
1: Mm-hmm.
2: For it to even resemble smooth, everything's got to go perfectly.
1: Correct.
2: Much less anything goes differently. Most of us, if you go anywhere else, there's two kinds of airports, stressful ones and more stressful ones.
1: Yep, except for Huntsville.
2: Do you get stressed or do you just get mad? Are you just, what is your demeanor? Because I know you don't like stress.
1: I think I'm more just in a hurry to get to the gate.
2: Just let me get out of here.
1: Just get things out of the way. Yeah. Give me a moving sidewalk. Move the guy that's standing in the fast lane. I need him to move over to the slow lane. You know,
2: they did a recent report and analyzed the 20 busiest airports in the United States and then ranked them based on how stressful they are.
1: Mm-hmm.
2: They considered things like delays, parking cost, and how to travel between the airport and the city center. Anything come to mind for you on stressful airport?
1: Dallas.
2: Dallas not in the top five.
1: Dallas for some reason gets a lot of weather, so it causes a lot of backups and delays.
2: It does get a lot of weather. I'll give you that. It seems like if you're going through there, you're going to have a weather delay.
1: Charlotte.
2: Charlotte is easy for me, and I looked at it. It is the number 20 on. It is the least stressful on their list. It's so small.
1: Charlotte's got little rocking chairs and stuff.
2: It's small.
1: It's kind of cool, but every time I go, I'm in a hurry because I got to get on that. What do you call it? The tram to get to the next set of gates. Okay. You know, the D gates.
2: You never stayed in Charlotte.
1: I've never stayed
2: in
1: Charlotte.
2: You did them at layovers.
1: I've only been in there for hours.
2: I've flown out of Charlotte, like, you know, went there and did a gig and had to come back. And it's easy.
1: Yeah, if you're just going one way, yeah.
2: These top stressful airports, O'Hare in Chicago. Oh, I hate it.
1: I don't think I've ever been.
2: Hate it. LaGuardia, New York City, JFK in New York City, Newark, just outside of New York.
1: Those seem super busy.
2: And Denver.
1: Denver I've been to. That's a headache.
2: It's big. It's busy. I didn't seem too stressed at Denver, but I'm
1: stressed always because I don't think I'm going to make my next connection because we got there late in my head.
2: The least stressful are Minneapolis, St. Paul. I just did that on New Year's. It was actually super easy.
1: Mm-hmm. I've never
2: By the
1: been.
2: Way, theirs is, we went downstairs and got on the train that goes through the city. Took us straight to where we needed to go.
1: What?
2: It was super easy. Mm. Phoenix, Sky Harbor, San Francisco, Harry Reid in Las Vegas, and then Charlotte.

0: Vegas is super stressful to me.
1: Is it?
0: It's, well, it's because it's always slammed.
1: It's busy for sure.
0: Getting through TSA. Once you get through there, it's fine. It just takes forever to get through TSA.
1: When I go to Vegas, it's just to land or take off. I don't connect in Vegas for any reason. And to me, I zoom through TSA.
0: Now, see, I feel like I got to, I've had zoom. Different one. That's interesting.
1: Hey, I got a blue card at Vegas TSA. You get a blue card. Hey, they all turn their heads. Oh, blue card.
0: What's that mean?
1: That means you just zoomed your straight pass.
0: Well, why do you get a blue card?
1: I have no idea. I don't know what I got tagged with, but it was the greatest experience of my life.
0: What do you mean you got a blue card? What does that mean?
1: I had to take nothing out of pockets. Nothing came off. Belts didn't come off. I just walked right through the x-ray machine, and everybody goes, thank you. I mean, they're thanking me for walking through the TSA.
0: Last time I was there, we had to our whole bag scanning machine shut down.
1: Oh, snap. What a nightmare.
0: Now we're taking them off. People still slinging them on, taking them off, putting them on another.
1: No.
0: Now they're mad because now we're breaking their line. You know what I mean?
1: Oh, no, sure. Everybody's mad.
0: but it's not our fault.
1: Right.
0: But it was put your bag over there.
1: Mm-mm.
0: It was a whole thing.
1: Mm.
0: So we got it lucky. We say it all the time. It's Huntsville. You just go, at least I'm getting out. I'm leaving town. I'm leaving in a good mood. You know what I mean?
1: Oh, sure. Yeah, I know. It's super easy.
0: You go, I can get in here, and I'm going to have a fun time. Yep. I'm not going to feel hurried. I'm going to get to my gate in plenty of time.
1: The good old HSV.
0: The good old HSV. Houston seems pretty rough. That's big.
1: Houston Hobby, yeah. Yeah, I know that is a nightmare.
0: Hot, large.
1: Another, this is more weather. I don't know why Texas gets the weather and gets all these backups, but they do.
0: They do. They do all the time. There you go. What's your favorite ones? What's your most stressful? Which airport where you just go, I'm not going there anymore. I'm done with that. I don't want to be a part of it. Let us know online at the Rocket 951.
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0: Catch all.
1: We got to catch up on. We've been doing a lot of topics this morning.
0: We've been everywhere. We scattered.
1: Let's don't get into the anniversary we started the show with.
0: Oh, the Bobbitt?
1: Jimbo.
0: Well, it's a fact.
1: I know, but none of the junior jokes. None of the.
0: We will no longer be celebrating the Bobbitting.
1: Stop.
0: The cutting of the garbage.
1: We just talked about stressful airports. How easy we got it out of Huntsville.
0: Yeah.
1: And, of course, we got some taps that we need to play, too. You can also hit us up on social media at the Rocket 951.
0: Okay. Tap that app, the Rocket 95.1 listening app. You got some you want to play?
1: Yeah, here we go.
2: I saw a Family Guy video where Quagmire and Peter we're singing a song called Have You Ever Put Butter on a Pop-Tart? So I gotta ask Jimbo, have you ever put butter on a Pop-Tart?
0: Absolutely.
1: Yeah, we've talked about that before. Your favorite is unfrosted Pop-Tarts. Put a little butter on them in the toaster.
0: Gobbly city. Overburn them a little bit. Burn them a little bit too much, and then the butter calms them down.
1: Yeah. Calms them down.
0: Oh, it's so good.
1: Stephen Lee, tap that app.
0: Stephen.
3: Jimbo, Cassio, good morning. Stuck in traffic here on 65. The airport thing, Dallas, nailed it. Super, super stressful and delayed every time. Mm-hmm. Canceled flights. Maddening. I've been stuck in there overnight before. But one thing I want to mention is that being a retired military, the one thing I have to resist is like slamming people in the throat because they don't know how to pack. You know, like common sense, man. Like there's you don't have room for a suitcase.
1: It's getting hot
3: in the cap. You know, why even risk it? Check your bags or pack light. You know what I mean?
0: He's spinning.
3: Like holy moly.
1: He's mad again.
3: Super stressful. Yeah. I travel with a backpack. That's it. I don't even check anything. Oh, frustrating. I feel you, Jimbo. Have a great day.
1: Here's Cassie Archer.
4: Hey, Jimbo and Cassio.
1: Hey.
4: This is Cassie.
1: Hey.
4: I can tell you which one I would never want to go back to, and that would be the one in Nashville, Tennessee.
1: Mm.
4: Only because I had a really bad experience. I had to take a trip for work unexpectedly, so I had to pack quickly. Forgot that I had a pistol in my suitcase.
1: Cassie.
4: It went through the scanner, the conveyor belt.
1: Oh, no.
4: I got flagged, got interrogated for almost an hour.
1: Yeah.
4: They took the pistol from me. Thank gosh there was not one in the chamber, or I probably would have went to jail.
0: Mm.
4: So Nashville, Tennessee is a big no for me.
1: Mm.
4: Have a great day.
1: Yeah, but Cassie, that's on you.
0: Cassie, that's kind of your fault.
1: They did what they were supposed to do.
0: Yeah. We needed to check you out to see if you had harmful intention.
1: Yeah. Yeah.
0: Cassie.
1: Well, by the way, I don't like going to Nashville Airport either. I've never had a gun in there, but it's just by the time you get all the way over there, parking is through the roof.
0: Oh, yeah.
1: It's way away from them, but you have to hop on that tram or whatever.
0: The parking's so far away, you have to take a bus to the terminal.
1: It's just a handle. Checking in from Pennsylvania, Charlie Thrower.
0: Charlie.
5: Of all the airports, Atlanta has been my arch nemesis for years. And I'll tell you why. Never fails. I get a connection in Atlanta and I land at gate double Z and I have to get my connection and gate A all the way out in Savannah. And I got 10 minutes to do it.
1: Savannah.
5: And I got to get a tram and that tram's running late or it's full. And Atlanta, not the city. The city's kind of cool, but the airport is a motherfucker.
0: That can be any airport though. If your connection's late,
1: yeah, and it's far away,
0: you
1: from
0: have
1: the
0: to go from double D all the way back to B.
1: Such a handle.
0: You know, you got to get on several buses and a tram or two, and literally change buildings.
1: Speaking of Charlie, he tweeted us earlier. We in Life Hacks, we talked about. Loofahs may be tough on your skin, according to dermatologists.
0: Mm-hmm.
1: They actually say wash rags are better than loofahs, but not the best, and that just hands is probably the best.
0: Yeah.
1: And

0: You announced you have no wash rag or anything in there.
1: No, just hands.
0: Now I'll go hands a lot, but I do have a rag to just, you know, get some spots.
1: I don't.
0: You said no. You're just hands only.
1: 100%.
0: Charlie tweets at Jimbo Wood. Where's Conrad when you need him? You back there just raw dogging the booty crack?
1: Yep. Getting it clean, son.
0: And then Travis Davis, BL002,
1: yep,
0: tweets in.
1: Trav.
0: He tweets in. At the Rocket 951, at the Casio Kid, at the Jimbo Wood, excuse me. My flabbers have been gassed.
1: What? I've never heard that before. My flabbers have been gassed.
0: Tell Jimbo to get an exfoliating device and wash, W-A-R-S-H, wash his butt. If I meet him and he smells like 3 pounds of Get Back, I'm going to be 38 hot.
1: Three pounds of Get Back.
0: He's going to be 38 hot.
1: Travis, you don't have anything to worry about, buddy. Nothing to worry about.
0: I work with Jimbo every day. He's never smelled like 3 pounds of Get Back.
1: I don't stink. I'm clean as a whistle. We're all good, bud.
0: Can we use 3 pounds to get back?
1: There's a lot of things I need to take away from the show today.
0: Write it down.
1: Garbage.
0: Yeah. Garbage?
1: Surgically repaired garbage.
0: Stop.
1: Is my number one.
0: Stop. Yeah, but we're not going to use surgically repaired with it.
1: Was it 3 pounds to get back or 30 pounds to get
0: 3 back? 3 pounds of
1: 3
0: get
1: pounds
0: back.
1: Of get back. I'm going to be 38 mad. These are great.
0: 38
1: saying.
0: Hot.
1: 38 hot. These are awesome.
0: Warsh. That's how you say it anyway. So that one didn't stand out.
1: Wash.
0: Don't you say washer?
1: Washer and dryer, yeah.
0: Washer.
1: Mm-hmm.
0: All right. So there you go. Our flabbers have been gassed by y'all this morning.
1: Get your flabbers gassed.
0: This is a crazy one today, and we love it.
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8: I'm News 19 meteorologist Ben Smith. Drier air taking over the Tennessee Valley and honestly pleasant for June. Highs today reach the mid-80s. Overnight lows tonight will be in the mid-60s. Another day with highs in the mid-80s with a mixture of clouds and sunshine Wednesday afternoon. A greater chance of rain, possible thunderstorms Thursday and Friday. And look for a hotter scenario coming up next week with highs in the low to mid-90s. I'm News 19 meteorologist Ben Smith with your Weather Authority forecast.
1: Rocket 95.1, Jimbo and Cassidy. CO quarter till 8. Good Tuesday morning. We got a top three Tuesday to deal with coming up just after 8 o'clock. Cassio will give us a top three list, and we'd love to hear your input. This is when you can become part of the show by tapping that app or going to social media, whatever you have time to do in your busy morning. We would love to hear from you and your input on the show. Also, we have some tickets to give away for Five Finger Death Punch. We also have a Reload remastered digital download from Metallica to give away sometime before 10 o'clock this morning.
9: Let's give it away right now, Jimbo.
1: Okay.
9: Let's do a little Casio Kazookie-okie.
1: Kazookie-okie! So Casio has a song in his headphones. We cannot hear it. I can't hear it. You can't hear it. But Casio's going to sort of play along with it with this kazoo, and we have to guess the song. First person to guess the song will win what? Which one? Five Finger Death Punch tickets. First person to correctly give us the artist and title. Quick.
9: Ready?

0: You know it?
1: Mm-hmm. That last little passage I recognize. 256-534-9595. What song is this? We need the artist and title for Five Finger Death Punch tickets. Here we go. Hey, Rocket, who's this?
2: This is Eric.
1: Eric, do you know the artist and title we're looking for in this this song for Five Finger Death Punch tickets?
2: Yes, this is Creed, the one.
1: Creed one. That's not it. Sorry, man. Sorry, Eric. Thanks for playing, though.
0: He was there.
1: You were so close, Eric. You're going to be so mad at yourself in a minute. All right, here we go. Somebody panic. Hey, Rocket, do you know the artist and title?
3: I'm probably going to screw this up, but is it Avenged Sevenfold, I'm the One?
1: No. Sorry. Hey, Rocket, do you know the artist and title of this song?
2: Is it Creed Torn?
1: Creed Torn. You got it.
2: Awesome.
1: Congratulations. What's your name?
2: My name's Charlie Collier. Thank you.
1: Congrats, man. You got some Five Finger Death Punch tickets. Hang on the line. We'll get these tickets to you. Thanks for listening and playing.
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2: I'm News 19 meteorologist Ben Smith. Drier air taking over the Tennessee Valley and honestly pleasant for June. Highs today reach the mid-80s. Overnight lows tonight will be in the mid-60s. Another day with highs in the mid-80s with a mixture of clouds and sunshine Wednesday afternoon. A greater chance of rain, possible thunderstorms Thursday and Friday. And look for a hotter scenario coming up next week with highs in the low to mid-90s. I'm News 19 meteorologist Ben Smith with your Weather Authority forecast.
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2: All right, Jimbo, this should be a fun one. Just by the way, looking at the list, you just forget how many there are. Jimbo Cassio's Top 3 Tuesday topic today. Give us your top three favorite Tom Cruise movies.
1: Oh, man, what a list.
2: I mean,
1: what a discography or whatever you call it.
2: Epic list.
1: What a resume. I like Tom Cruise movies.
2: I'm telling you this. Let's just get the record straight, okay?
1: Yep.
2: All he has to do is be in it.
1: Correct.
2: He does not have to be the main guy.
1: Just in it.
2: If it is on Tom Cruise's resume, you can say it.
1: It was a banger. I mean, top to bottom. It's hard to find a Tom Cruise movie that I didn't like.
2: There's so many.
1: I mean, I'm sure I could pour through and, you know, be the movie critic guy, but I'm telling you, they're all enjoyable. They're all fun rides.
2: I don't know how you can go wrong. Like, I don't think somebody's going to say one, and I go, yeah, that's probably not. Can't see how that's on your list.
1: I don't think so either. I've got
2: 53 movies he's been in.
1: God, he's...
2: Well, 53 acting jobs. Some of them might be a, you know, TV thing or a short or whatever. 2010.

0: Night and Day. Missed that one. Now that I'm looking through the list.
1: I did too.
0: It's got a 6.3 on IMDb.
1: I missed that one for sure. What's the one where he... What's the one with Ben Stiller in them? And Jack Black? What's that one where he played the...
0: Why are you doing this?
1: What's that one?
0: It's number one on my list.
1: Yeah.
0: Why did you do it?
1: What is it? Battlefield something?
0: Tropic Thunder.
1: Tropic Thunder.
0: He's Les Grossman.
1: It's a smash.
0: That's specifically why I said he doesn't have to be the main guy.
1: That's what made me like him again. You know, I was kind of snoozing on Tom Cruise, and he pulled that one. And I was like, what? This guy does have a sense of humor. He's not all, you know, Scientologist and actor, this guy we don't know. He's a funny guy.
0: That's just 99% of it.
1: Yeah. I mean, that's a lot of it.
0: I mean, he gave us one comedy movie, and we loved it.
1: Yeah. But just the stones to step out and put that costume on and be that guy. And dance on film.
0: He got out of his element a little on Jerry Maguire. You know, he's screaming, "Show me the money."
1: I forgot about that one. Yeah, that was
0: fantastic
1: fun.
0: Movie.
1: Fantastic, absolutely great movie.
0: All right, I want to say a bunch, but I don't want to influence anybody. Or should we say some to help people jog their memory?
1: No, they can do searches just like we did,
0: Jimbo. Why? Because you don't want me to give out yours?
1: Yeah. I want to be the only one with my three movies. And I'm not going to be. And
0: it's
1: going to make me mad.
0: You're not going to be.
1: It's
0: going to
1: make me so mad.
0: You've already made me tell my number one.
1: Yeah.
0: Tropic Thunder is one of the best comedies ever.
1: Well, not only is it a great movie top to bottom, it's the role he plays. Because we all thought he was serious guy until then.
0: That's gross, man.
1: That was just...
0: whoop, whoop.
1: Yeah.
0: When he's dancing.
1: Dance he did. I didn't even know he knew how to do that. That booty slap move.
0: Booty slap move.
1: Yeah.
0: He was coming in 38 hot, baby.
1: That means he's that guy off film, and he can be that guy at your house. You know what I mean? That's the guy he is at home, and that's the guy I want to hang around.
0: Huh? He was just sweating and dancing.
1: He was great.
0: Smelled like 3 pounds of Get Back.
1: Dang it, I wish I could work that into my deal.
0: It didn't fit real good, but I wanted to see how it rolled.
1: It doesn't roll off the tongue easy.
0: It's got to be in a certain situation.
1: Yeah. 3 pounds of Get Back.
0: He came in 38 hot. I slipped that in. You didn't say anything.
1: 38 hot, yeah. That one's kind of rugged.
0: Kind of rugged.
1: Yeah, it doesn't really.
0: Was that all just beautiful in one tweet? Is that what that's going
1: to
0: be?
1: Yeah, I think that's Travis's stuff we're trying to steal. We need to leave it alone.
0: That's Travis's stuff.
1: All Travis's crew knows that's him. They know those are his things, his sayings. We're trying to steal them here and mac on them and act like it's ours. We have no business doing that.
0: We have no business doing that.
1: Sorry, Travis.
0: Well, my flippers have been gassed.
1: Yep. See, there you go.
0: That's a good one.
1: You're still trying to...
0: But yeah, but that's a good one. He can say that one.
1: I don't know. I don't think I can pull that off. Maybe you can.
0: Right.
1: I think these are Trav speaks. It's Trav speak. You're trying to steal.
0: Trav speak.
1: Yeah.
0: All right. Top three Tuesday topic today. Give us your top three favorite Tom Cruise movies. We want to hear from you many different ways. Like we always say, you can email us, jimmoacasio@radiohuntsville.com. You can tap that app, send us a message. You can tweet us, like Chris Mixer has already done. He said, Edge of Tomorrow, great movie.
1: Absolutely.
0: Top Gun Maverick.
1: That's the second one, right?
0: Yeah, and Minority Report, another great one.
1: My buddy Cam was in that movie with Tom Cruise, yeah. Said Tom Cruise he walked on the set, all business, did his thing, walked off the set. That was the only involvement he had in that.
0: Well,
1: I guess
0: when you get to that level.
1: Yeah, it's just work, you know.
0: But if you do engage, then it's a whole thing.
1: Oh, big time.
0: Everyone wants you to engage with you.
1: Big time. Yeah, the second he opens up, like he can't be Tropic Thunder guy all the time.
0: He engaged with Jimbo. He didn't engage with me. I hate him.
1: Yes,
0: you know what I mean?
1: Yeah. That's right. That's right. So he was all business.
0: Not rude, just all business.
1: No, not rude at all. Just work.

0: difference. Yeah, yeah.
1: It's a workplace.
0: I wanted to make sure I clarified.
1: Yeah, clocked in.
0: Yeah.
1: You know, it was time to work.
0: Josie Ring tweets us at the Rocket 951, at Jimbo Wood, at the Casio Kid. Number three, Jack Reacher.
1: Oh, yeah.
0: Number two, Jerry Maguire. Wait, fantastic.
1: He stopped being Jack Reacher, though, didn't he? Didn't we get a new guy?
0: He was Jack Reacher in the movies.
1: Right, and then there was the TV.
0: Now there's currently Jack Reacher, the TV
1: with
0: show.
1: With another guy, yeah.
0: Yeah, with, what's his name? Remember, he just got in a fight with the dude, his neighbor, yeah, on the motorcycle?
1: Yeah, yeah, yeah.
0: That is out on Amazon. Jack Reacher, Jerry Maguire, and Risky Business, said Josie.
1: Yeah, that was fun.
0: Fun movie.
1: That was a fun one.
0: See, he was let loose in that.
1: Yeah. Dancing in his skivvies.
0: Unders, well, yeah.
1: Tidy whities.
0: How about that?
1: Do the tidy whitey dance. Hey, that takes some confidence. If you can go out on a movie set of all places where you know 300 people at any given time are going to watch you, which, yeah, is how many people went to the movies back then.
0: Well, standing there and watching them.
1: Hey, and raise your arms up to where we can see the skivvies.
0: Your garbage.
1: You got some, you know, that takes some stones.
0: Literally.
1: Yeah. That we can see. Yeah.
0: All right, hit us up. 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

0: Rocket 95.1, Jimbo and Cassio on a Top 3 Tuesday. Our top three list today, top three Tom Cruise movies. And the Grand Bubbler opens things up from Tap That App.
1: Top 3 Tuesday. Top 3 Tom Cruise movies. Let's start number 1, Legend. That was a pretty beast movie back in the day. Number 2, Days of Thunder. Number 3, just Show Me the Money with old Jerry Maguire.
0: Yeah.
1: My top three.
0: Thanks, buddy. Appreciate you, Bubbler.
2: Thank you, Bubbler. Charlie Photo Guy tweets at the Rocket 951. Jerry Maguire, Vanilla Sky, and Interview with a Vampire.
0: Oh, I forgot about Interview with a Vampire.
2: It's a good movie.

0: that book and watched that movie, and he was it was a great, it was a fun ride.
1: Vanilla Sky is great too.
0: Vanilla Sky, I know I saw. I don't remember what it was about, but I remember liking it. That makes any sense at all. Wes Davis.
2: All right, guys. Great, great, great, great top three. So I'm going to start off with the old one with Legend. Great movie. Tim Curry. Awesome. Then you got to go with Days and Thunder. Of course, great racing movie. And finally, it's kind of a tie between Top Gun and Top Gun Maverick. Great movies, great sequel. Y'all have a good day. Later.
0: Wes Davis and the Grand Bubble had two out of the three same movies.
1: I've just looked up Legend. What are y'all talking about?
0: I've never heard of Legend. I don't even know about that movie.
1: I'm looking at the trailer, and it's one of the cheesiest trailers I've ever seen in my entire life. And if that is in your top three, I would like you to return to factory settings. You've clearly downloaded too much stuff into your brain.
0: Corey Dunaway tapped away. Yeah. Corey.
3: Morning, fellas. Hey. Top three Tom Cruise movies. I'm going with Top Gun,
0: yeah.
3: Days of Thunder, and number one, Tropic Thunder.
1: Yeah.
3: Y'all have a good one.
0: There you go.
1: Tropic Thunder's fantastic.
0: There you go,
1: it's
0: Corey.
1: It's a good list.
0: Thanks, man. That is a solid list. Let's see. Ears tapped in. Ears, good morning.
4: Jimbo Cassio, it's Ears here on the top three Turner Tuesday. So on the Tom Cruise movies, I'm going to have to say that any of the Mission Impossibles for my number three. Number two would be Jerry Maguire. I like the story. And number one, which is like one of my number one favorite movies of all time, the original, not the second one, the original, Top Gun. Y'all keep rocking, keep kicking. Come on with it.
0: Come on, Ears, on a Turnt Tuesday.
1: Well, you can't just say all the Mission Impossibles are one of my movies. There's like five, isn't there?
0: There's a bunch of them. And he's famous for doing his own stunts in those things, apparently. I have...
1: Did you ever see Taps back in the day?
0: See what?
1: Taps.
0: Oh, yeah, that's on my list.
1: Oh, no!
0: Yep.
1: I said one of yours!
0: Yep.
1: That's on my list. That's like one of his first movies.
0: It is his first movie. It's a lot of them's first movie. Most of those kids, they were all teenagers, and that was their first movie. Cassie Archer tapped that out.
5: Top three Tom Cruise movies. Risky Business, of course, Top Gun, and Cocktail.
1: Cocktail was good.
0: I forgot about Cocktail. I did. I forgot all about it.
1: I did forget about Cocktail.
0: That's on me for forgetting. He was one of the smoothest, coolest bartenders ever.
1: Flanagan.
0: Nick Q tapped that out. Nick Q.
6: Hey, morning, Jimbo and Cassio. For this top three Tom Cruise Tuesday, gotta first off go with Legend. Absolutely love that movie. Ridley Scott directing. Wonderful fantasy film. Next would be Minority Report. Just an awesome sci-fi film that he was in. And I could easily say Mission Impossible because all of them are so good. But instead, I'm going to go with a small role he was in, and that was as Les Grossman in Tropic Thunder.
0: Yeah.
6: Absolutely hilarious. I did not realize just how funny Tom Cruise, of all people, could be.
0: Well.
6: Yep, that's my top three.
0: All right, buddy. Thank you, man. Yeah, no, none of us knew about Tom Cruise's sense of humor until that part of that movie. That was so solid. Derek Whalen tapped that out. Derek, good morning.
7: Okay, I'm going American Made, Tropic Thunder, and Night and Day. Rock on.
0: Wait, I don't know two of those.
1: American Made?
0: American Made and Night and Day. I don't know what those are. I mean, that's not going to change anything. I just don't know what they are.
1: American Made was 2017. A story of Barry Seal, an American pilot who became a drug runner for the CIA in the 1980s in the Iran-Contra affair.
0: No clue.
1: That sounds fun.
0: Yeah, it does. I've just had no clue about it. It missed my wheelhouse big time.
1: If I watched it, I've forgotten about it.
0: Same. Stephen Cantrell emailed Last Samurai, Oblivion, and Legend. That's four legends. out of the Rocket listeners.
1: I can't, dude. Y'all need to go stare at a fence.

0: just based on the trailer, it looks real bad. Real bad.
1: Jennifer Kennedy tapped that out. Jennifer, good morning.
2: Hey, Jimbo and Cassio, this is Jennifer. I just can't believe that I haven't heard that I can recall Rain Man. That's my number one.
0: Incredible.
1: Yeah.
2: Two's probably Maverick, and then three, Jerry Maguire.
1: Rain Man.
0: By the way, Maverick getting a lot of votes.
1: Yeah, it is.
0: As many as the original. Casey Olson said Top Gun, Interview with a Vampire, and Days of Thunder.
1: Yeah, we've had a few Days of Thunders. That was the NASCAR movie, wasn't it?
0: Yeah.
1: Where he played a
0: Cole Trickle. Amanda Howell, Mission Impossible 1, Vanilla Sky, and Top Gun.
1: Sam I Am tapped up.
3: Morning, fellas. My top three would have to be War of the Worlds, The Outsiders, and Night and Day. Those are my favorites from Tom Cruise so far. You guys have a great day.
1: That's two of my movies they've taken.
0: I knew you had Outsiders.
1: Yeah.
0: That is for sure when they were... That's what I think of when I think of all teenagers and all babies. That whole cast blew up.
1: Well, we all had to read that book in junior high, and then it came out as a movie, so you had to watch it to see how it was going to play out.
0: Pony Boy. What is Night and Day?
1: I don't know. This is the one I don't... That's one of the ones I've never heard of.
0: By the way... I've now got his IMDb pulled up. Mm. There's been smashes not mentioned yet.
1: Yeah, no, for sure.
0: Not even mentioned.
1: In my head, he's been in nothing but smashes.
0: I don't see anything called Night and Day.
1: Bobby Goswick tapped that out.
0: Oh, there it is.
4: Tropic Thunder, War of the Worlds, and The Last Samurai.
1: Oh, I forgot about The Last Samurai.
0: Last Samurai was
1: so good.
0: Night and Day, it's K-N-I-G-H-T. Him and Cameron Diaz.
1: All right, we've got to take a break and then come back and finish this.
0: Yeah, we haven't even hardly got to Facebook. We got tons of social media left. Hit us up online. Top three Tom Cruise movies at the Rocket 951.
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6: 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Top three Tom Cruise movies is our topic today. Scott Walter tapped in.
7: Good morning, Jimbo, Cassio. Top three Tuesday Tom Cruise movies. Man, he's made so many really good movies, but the ones that stick to mind is The Firm, Collateral, and I'd have to say The Reachers. Anyways, you guys have a great day.
6: I don't know Collateral. Do I know Collateral?
8: Yeah, Collateral's a great movie. I mean, if you, it's one of those, just a run of bangers he was on.
6: Dave Spires tapped out.
8: 2004.
6: Okay.
9: Oh, top three Tom Cruise, man. I'm a child of the 80s, so Top Gun, obviously. And then the Risky Business, the first Tom Cruise movie I saw, so it's kind of got a soft place in my heart. And then a movie that I didn't love, it was good, but he was fantastic in, was Magnolia. The movie's good. It's not great, but he is fantastic in that movie. And I guess those are my three.
6: Okay. Thanks, man. Appreciate it. Magnolia. Wasn't that Chris Nolan? Early in his career? Christopher Nolan can make a movie.
8: Magnolia was Paul Thomas Anderson.
6: Paul Thomas Anderson.
8: Who can also make a great movie.
6: Agreed. Julie Cox, tap that app. Julie.
10: Hello, Jimbo and Cassio. This is Cool Jules, and I am going to tap in. Cool Even Jules. Though I don't like Tom Cruise, my top three movies that he's been in are The Outsiders, Far and Away, and Rain Man.
8: Rain Man's great.
6: Yeah,
8: I can't believe Rain Man's not. Is that because Dustin Hoffman kind of took it?
6: Yeah, I think
8: you
6: so.
8: You know what I mean? Because he played the brother.
6: You can't be in a movie with Dustin Hoffman and get noticed. You know what I mean?
8: Going to our Facebook, Michelle Carlisle, Days of Thunder, Top Gun, and The Outsider. Tiberius Panther with one that we have not heard. He said The Last Samurai, A Few Good Men, and Rock of Ages. Remember that one?
6: No.
8: Where he's in the rock band?
6: No.
8: They did a playoff of it after that.
6: I have no memory of Rock of Ages.
8: Really?
6: None.
8: Our buddy Mark, the bass player from Lynham, he was actually in the play for a while.
6: Really?
8: Yeah.
6: I'm today old on Rock of Ages. Jamie Seibert Jones.
11: This is a very difficult one because I spit out three movies so fast when y'all said top three Tom Cruise movies, but it was immediately like, no, wait a minute, because there's a few. But Legend was definitely number one. Cassio, you've got to watch Legend. I mean, you got to remember for the time frame and what it was back then, it was pretty lit. And Tim Curry was pretty amazing in that. Just look that up because Tim Curry was pretty cool. But Legend, Days of Thunder, and Night and Day is seriously one of my favorite movies. It's just a cute, quirky movie. Him and Cameron Diaz, but I really do like it. I mean, Top Gun, of course, and Jerry Maguire, of course. Like, you can't not. So, I'll deviate from that a hair because just, you know, duh. But Legend, Days of Thunder.

0: And Night and Day, for sure. Watch Night and Day. It's super cute, too. Y'all have a good one.
1: Thank you. You too. Legend. That's five legend mentions.
2: I'm going to Facebook. Sean Dawson, I stand by legend hardcore. To start, it's literally Tom's first movie ever. That's not true. Might be his first, like where he was the leading man, but there was a few before that. So he said, secondly, it's a Ridley Scott movie. I love almost, if not all, Ridley Scott movies.
1: He's an alien guy, right?
2: Yeah, him and his the other Scott do amazing stuff. And Sean says, you know, Ridley Scott, Alien, Blade Runner. He said, it's freaking awesome. Don't knock it until you watch it. Nope. I just said the trailer looks like trash.
1: I've never heard of it.
2: Yeah, I didn't hear about it till today.
1: Me either.
2: Either.
1: One more tap. Supreme Fudge tapped
3: hey
1: in.
3: Hey, guys. I don't know if I'm going to do the top three Tom Cruise movies, but Night and Day is a movie. I have seen that movie, but let me tell you, to all the people who are saying Night and Day, I don't remember what happened in that movie except for A, a plane crash, and B, Paul Dano was in there as an autistic guy. That is the only thing I remember about Night and Day. But I heard somebody mention Rain Man, and that's going to be on my list. Rain Man was a phenomenal movie. Me and my mom are always quoting Dustin Hoffman randomly, just going, the people's court. So I'm going to go with that. And then also, I'm going to go with Tropic Thunder because that movie is just absolutely hilarious. I feel like there hasn't been a movie like that made ever since. So those are the two movies I'm gonna go with, and I'll just randomly tackle on Top Gun Maverick. So yeah, you guys have a great rest of your morning.
1: Thanks, Supreme. Appreciate you.
2: Robert Lee Smith said, "Big Forrest Gump and the Green Mile."
1: Big Forrest Gump and the Green Mile. Good going.
2: People are all over him in the comments.
1: Good going.
2: I think Robert was trolling there. And here's one. I got to read it because he's your boy, and it's the first mention of a movie that I thought would get mentioned beforehand. Mike Sparkman said, A Few Good Men, Risky Business, and Born on the 4th of July.
1: Born on the 4th of July. That was an awesome movie that I completely forgot about.
2: Great movie. Huh?
1: Completely forgot about it.
2: All right, Jimbo, what do we got? Yeah, we probably need to wrap ours, get ours in here before we leave. We are looking for your top three Tom Cruise movies. Now, Jimbo, you were excited. You didn't want to give anything away about yours. You were super excited.
1: All three of mine have been said.
2: Oh, no!
1: Have been mentioned. I thought I was the original here, but
2: oh no,
1: I struck out on being the original guy.
2: It's hard with these, man.
1: Yeah,
2: there's so many.
1: My three are The Firm, Taps, and The Outsiders.
2: Really?
1: Yeah, those are great.
2: So Taps and Outsiders. He was just part of an awesome cast.
1: It's just a big ensemble.
2: Great movies.
1: The Outsiders is close to all of our hearts because we had to read it. It was a signed reading back then.
2: For sure.
1: Taps was a great movie. I think his first. I could be wrong. And The Firm, it was a book I read and watched the movie. And it also was filmed in Memphis where I just lived.
2: Just for the record, since people are... Legend came out in 1985. It was the year before Top Gun.
1: Okay. All right.
2: Before Legend, he did All the Right Moves, Risky Business, The Outsiders, something called Losing It. I don't know.
1: Nope.
2: Taps in 1981. And just a couple months before that, in 81, he wasn't the main guy. He was Billy in something called Endless Love. Taps, he had his first bigger role.
1: Yeah, he had a huge role in Taps.
2: If I'm going to go with mine, and by the way, there's no wrong answers. Now I feel like me and you have to watch Legend somehow. I don't want to, but y'all are kind of forcing our hands. Tropic Thunder is number one, like we said. And then, again, I could go down the whole Top Gun and Mission Impossible deal. Edge of Tomorrow is underrated. Fantastic movie. And Minority Report. I love the concept of it.
1: Yeah, it was good.
2: I like movies where I go, who even thought of that?
1: I know.
2: So that adds.

0: added to, he was great. I mean, like, you know, The Firm and A Few Good Men, he's fantastic, don't get me wrong. But it's, we know the premise, you know what I'm saying?
1: Sure.
0: It's just straightforward. Minority Report and Edge of Tomorrow is just the thought of it. Mm. Collateral, I was just looking through some of these. Lines for Lambs. Valkyrie, he was great in Valkyrie. Night and Day, all the Mission Impossibles, Reachers, Oblivion. He was in The Mummy. Forgot about that. Top Gun, and then he's got 5 movies coming out, Jimbo.
1: Good gosh.
0: Yeah. He's got Edge of Tomorrow 2 coming out, Jimbo.
1: What does he do with all this money?
0: I don't know.
1: I mean, each movie's, you know, 15, 20 more million dollars.
0: And he's got something called Digger coming out where he is Digger Rockwell.
1: What a great name.
0: It's a fantastic name. I'll give him that. There you go. There's no wrong answers really here. Somehow we've got to watch Legend, Jimbo, and give a report back. We'll try to see if that's somewhere where we can stream it. In the meantime, you can still keep chiming in. We'll wrap it up on air, but it's online all the time at The Rocket 951.
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1: I'm News 19 meteorologist Ben Smith. Drier air.

0: taking over the Tennessee Valley, and honestly pleasant for June. Highs today reach the mid-80s. Overnight lows tonight will be in the mid-60s. Another day with highs in the mid-80s with a mixture of clouds and sunshine Wednesday afternoon. A greater chance of rain, possible thunderstorms Thursday and Friday, and look for a hotter scenario coming up next week with highs in the low to mid-90s. I'm News 19 meteorologist Ben Smith with your Weather Authority forecast.
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1: I was hit by a bus. Very weird to say you got hit by a bus. 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A bus hit me. I truly meant it literally. It's kind of physics after that. And I didn't want a tragedy to happen to me. But once it happened, I did want the empathy of a tragedy, just to be honest. But I realized with time that getting hit by a bus is not a tragedy. It's a comedy. And I can prove it. If someone says I got hit by a car, people go, oof, I'm so sorry. But if someone says I got hit by a bus, people go, oof. 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And why did you take the side of the bus so quickly?
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1: Stupid News out of Kentucky. Good old Kentucky. Cassio, two people from Kentucky, a 51-year-old woman named Trisha and a 48-year-old man named Damon, were parked in an employee spot, and a business called police. So it was not a traffic stop when the police showed up to Trisha and Damon's car. Officer went and checked it out, and when he looked inside, he saw Trisha and Damon with a bag in the back seat that said, it was labeled, "Definitely not a bag full of drugs." Unquote.
2: We've seen those, by the way. You remember me and you saw those?
1: Yeah.
2: We were in Seaside at that record store.
1: Uh-huh. Definitely was misspelled.
2: Definitely was misspelled.
1: D-E-F-F-N-T-E-L-Y.
2: That might be my bag. I never spell that correctly.
1: Definitely?
2: Yeah. It definitely could have been mine.
1: It has the word full. Definitely not a bag full of drugs is what it literally says.
2: Definitely not a bag full of drugs, okay.
1: No, full of drugs.
2: Wait, so is this homemade?
1: They repeated the word full. Yeah, no, they definitely wrote it out.
2: Well, man, you saw they sold them.
1: Yeah, they were manufactured
2: like,
1: ones.
2: Like novelty things. This screams homemade, okay.
1: Yeah.
2: So, case closed? Investigation over at this point? Is that what we're doing? I mean, the bag practically rolled the window down and confessed.
1: I have news for you. It was definitely a bag full of drugs. Trisha also had a fake ID. Damon had some outstanding warrants. So plenty of charges were piled on top of a bag full of drugs. Sorry, a bag full of drugs.
2: Full.
1: Police said, we've seen people use these not drug bags for their actual drugs before. I'm sure the judge finds them hilarious when they get to court.
2: I'm sure the judge.
1: Yeah, there's a whole lot of lessons here.
2: Even the bag was under the influence.
1: The bag was drunk. The people in the car were high.
2: It's like a felony loot box on a video game. What you got? Look at this. 3 bonus crimes inside.
1: You might as well have a bag that says, hey, don't look at this bag.
2: Yeah, that's probable cause to search the rest of your stuff.
1: Cause to search. A bag full of drugs.
2: Now they're arrested.
1: Yeah, no, now they're in jail.
2: That bag had more red flags than a Soviet parade, son.
1: Good old Kentucky.
2: Full.
1: My old Kentucky home. And that is your stupid news.
2: By the way, this all starts because they're in the employee spot.
1: That's correct. That's why it started.
2: Don't get in the employee spot.
1: The business called the police on them because they were in an employee spot.
2: Incredible.
1: Not the place to be.
2: Somewhere drug dealers are going, come on, guys, have some professionalism, please.
1: Yeah, there's somewhere there's somebody who does drugs that's going, oh, man,

0: Come on, you're giving us a bad name, bro.
1: guys, I'm a drug dealer. You are making us look bad.
0: Yeah. Now Trisha and Damon are in trouble. And that's your stupid news on Rocket 95.1.
2: Obstillers, thank you for your business, folks. I tell you what, Anna, tell them something. Anything happen?
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11: I'm News 19 meteorologist Ben Smith. Drier air taking over the Tennessee Valley and honestly pleasant for June. Highs today reach the mid-80s. Overnight lows tonight will be in the mid-60s. Another day with highs in the mid-80s with a mixture of clouds and sunshine Wednesday afternoon. A greater chance of rain, possible thunderstorms Thursday and Friday. And look for a hotter scenario coming up next week with highs in the low to mid-90s. I'm News 19 meteorologist Ben Smith with your Weather Authority forecast.
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13: This boys' room is a nauseating mix of bodily excretions and rotting food. And what's particularly upsetting is I'm having trouble differentiating between the two.
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0: Rocket 95.1, Jimbo and Cassio heading out of here for a Top 3 Tuesday. Today's topic, Top 3 Tom Cruise movies. And you can still chime in on social media at the Rocket 951. We'll keep that post up all day like we do. Have a great rest of your Tuesday. We'll be back tomorrow morning for a Would You Rather Wednesday.
1: World Cup games continue. Telemundo, Fox, and Peacock. Portugal and Uzbekistan kicks off at noon today.
0: One of the many stands.
1: England and Ghana at 3, Panama and Croatia at 6, and Colombia versus the Congo DR.
0: Who's winning 9. This thing? Who's in the lead? Do we have a
1: Right now they're in groups, so you got to advance out. You're in a group of 4. We got a bunch of groups of 4.
0: Okay.
1: Round robin. Whoever moves on from those goes down to, I believe, the 36 or 32 or whatever.
0: Okay, and so we end up having
1: then
0: a
1: we got
0: champion.
1: Like a bracket style, yeah.
0: Okay, got it.
1: But again, we've got 3 weeks left.
0: Yeah,
1: it takes a long time.
0: It stretches a couple months. I remember reading about it.
1: First round of the NBA draft is tonight. There's already big trades going on today. If you are a basketball fan, Julius Randle got traded last night, and Giannis got traded. Giannis Antetokounmpo, Jimbo.
0: You get a running start on that one?
1: His nickname is the Greek Freak. How number one is that?
0: It's the best.
1: He got traded to the Heat today. Huge NBA
0: news. I
1: want
0: to be known as the Greek Freak.
1: Well, you're not a freak. Well, maybe you are, but you're not from Greece.
0: Yeah.
1: And you're not 7 foot.
0: That's correct.
1: He is the Greek Freak. But the first round of the draft is tonight at 7 on ABC and ESPN. America's Got Talents at 7 on NBC. Password is new at 9 on NBC with The Miz and Jimmy Fallon. The stand-up special Ryan Hamilton, This Just Hit Me, is out on Netflix. Speaking of, Ryan Hamilton will be on with Jimmy Fallon tonight, along with Millie Alcock and Tracy Ellis Ross. There's your TV listings. No matter what you do today, no matter what you watch tonight, we hope you listen to Jimbo and Cassio again at 5 a.m. on a Would You Rather Wednesday.
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0: Five Finger Death Punch, Eye of the Storm on your rock station, Rocket 95.1. And tomorrow morning, Jimbo and Cassia will have another chance for you to win tickets to see Five Finger Death Punch with special guests Cody Jinks and Eva Under Fire. 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
4: I'm News 19 meteorologist Jessica Comuto. As we head throughout the rest of your Tuesday, we'll see decreasing cloud cover thanks to a north-northwesterly breeze ushering in that drier air into the region. This supports mostly to partly sunny conditions late today. That drier air will also allow for us to see lower humidity out there through the afternoon, expecting temperatures to reach the upper 70s to low 80s. As we head towards Wednesday, we're back well into the 80s by the afternoon. I'm News 19 meteorologist Jessica Comuto with your Weather Authority forecast.
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0: 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They will be at the Orion Amphitheater Wednesday, October 7th with Cody Jinx and Five Finger Death Punch. 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
11: I'm News 19 meteorologist Jessica Comuto. As we head throughout the rest of your Tuesday, we'll see decreasing cloud cover thanks to a north-northwesterly breeze ushering in that drier air into the region. This supports mostly to partly sunny conditions late today. That drier air will also allow for us to see lower humidity out there through the afternoon, expecting temperatures to reach the upper 70s to low 80s. As we head towards Wednesday, we're back well into the 80s by the afternoon. I'm News 19 meteorologist Jessica Comuto with your Weather Authority forecast.

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1: Thanks for listening to Jimbo and Cassio this morning for a Top 3 Tuesday. Our top three topic this morning, top three Tom Cruise movies. Cassio and I are today old with this movie legend. We didn't even know about it until this morning.
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WRTT Huntsville, Rocket 95.1. 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

0: No doubt, Sunday morning on your 90s Nooner on Rocket 95.1. 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
8: I'm News 19 meteorologist Jessica Comuto. As we head throughout the rest of your Tuesday, we'll see decreasing cloud cover thanks to a north-northwesterly breeze ushering in that drier air into the region. This supports mostly to partly sunny conditions late today. That drier air will also allow for us to see lower humidity out there through the afternoon, expecting temperatures to reach the upper 70s to low 80s. As we head towards Wednesday, we're back well into the 80s by the afternoon. I'm News 19 meteorologist Jessica Comuto with your Weather Authority forecast.
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2: 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Our top 3 topic this morning, top 3 Tom Cruise movies. Cassio and I are today old with this movie legend. We didn't even know about it until this morning.
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0: I figured out the punch. 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And tomorrow morning, Jimbo and Cassio, they will have another pair of tickets for you to win to see Five Finger Death Punch, along with Cody Jinx and Eva Under Fire at the Orion Amphitheater, Wednesday, October 7th. 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
10: I'm News 19 meteorologist Jessica Comuto. As we head throughout the rest of your Tuesday, we'll see decreasing cloud cover thanks to a north-northwesterly breeze ushering in that drier air into the region. This supports mostly to partly sunny conditions late today. That drier air will also allow for us to see lower humidity out there through the afternoon, expecting temperatures to reach the upper 70s to low 80s. As we head towards Wednesday, we're back well into the 80s by the afternoon. I'm News 19 meteorologist Jessica Comuto with your Weather Authority forecast.

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1: 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Our Top 3 topic this morning, Top 3 Tom Cruise movies. Cassio and I are today old with this movie legend. We didn't even know about it until this morning.
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13: I'm News 19 meteorologist Jessica Comuto. As we head throughout the rest of your Tuesday, we'll see decreasing cloud cover thanks to a north-northwesterly breeze ushering in that drier air into the region. This supports mostly to partly sunny conditions late today. That drier air will also allow for us to see lower humidity out there through the afternoon, expecting temperatures to reach the upper 70s to low 80s. As we head towards Wednesday, we're back well into the 80s by the afternoon. I'm News 19 meteorologist Jessica Comuto with your Weather Authority forecast.
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0: Trey, you, all for you on your rock station, Rocket 95.1. I'm Shay Fox. Thank you so much for hanging out. Have yourself a great rest of your day. Josie's in next, and I'll be back with you again tomorrow morning at 10 right here on Rocket 95.1.
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5: From the WHNT News 19 Weather Authority, here is your latest forecast.
6: I'm News 19 meteorologist Jessica Comuto. As we head throughout the rest of your Tuesday, we'll see decreasing cloud cover thanks to a north-northwesterly breeze ushering in that drier air into the region. This supports mostly to partly sunny conditions late today. That drier air will also allow for us to see lower humidity out there through the afternoon, expecting temperatures to reach the upper 70s to low 80s. As we head towards Wednesday, we're back well into the 80s by the afternoon. I'm News 19 meteorologist Jessica Comuto with your Weather Authority forecast.
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7: I'm News 19 meteorologist Jessica Comuto. As we head throughout the rest of your Tuesday, we'll see decreasing cloud cover thanks to a north-northwesterly breeze ushering in that drier air into the region. This supports mostly to partly sunny conditions late today. That drier air will also allow for us to see lower humidity out there through the afternoon, expecting temperatures to reach the upper 70s to low 80s. As we head towards Wednesday, we're back well into the 80s by the afternoon. I'm News 19 meteorologist Jessica Comuto with your Weather Authority forecast.
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take my hand and come with me, because you look so fine that I really want to make you mine. 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
9: I'm News 19 meteorologist Efren Afonte. The weather right now is a far cry different than it was yesterday. We will have clearing skies as we go into later on this evening. Overnight tonight into tomorrow morning, we'll see a little more cloud coverage. Low temperatures will start off in the low 60s, if you can believe it or not. And by the afternoon, the highs will be in the low 80s. It'll be warm, noticeably drier under partly sunny skies. I'm News 19 meteorologist Efren Afonte.
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1: 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Our Top 3 topic this morning, Top 3 Tom Cruise movies. Cassio and I are today old with this movie legend. We didn't even know about it until this morning.
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5: From the WHNT News 19 Weather Authority, here is your latest forecast.
6: I'm News 19 meteorologist Efren Afonte. The weather right now is a far cry different than it was yesterday. We will have clearing skies as we go into later on this evening. Overnight tonight into tomorrow morning, we'll see a little more cloud coverage. Low temperatures will start off in the low 60s, if you can believe it or not. And by the afternoon, the highs will be in the low 80s. It'll be warm, noticeably drier under partly sunny skies. I'm News 19 meteorologist Efren Afonte.
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1: 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Our Top 3 topic this morning, Top 3 Tom Cruise movies. 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
9: I'm News 19 meteorologist Efren Afonte. The weather right now is a far cry different than it was yesterday. We will have clearing skies as we go into later on this evening. Overnight tonight into tomorrow morning, we'll see a little more cloud coverage. Low temperatures will start off in the low 60s, if you can believe it or not. And by the afternoon, the highs will be in the low 80s. It'll be warm, noticeably drier under partly sunny skies. I'm News 19 meteorologist Efren Afonte.
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2: 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New 25 Broncos starting at under $39,000. Or how about a new 26 Explorer starting at under $36,880? Or 26 F-150 Crew Cab 4x4s, they started under $44,500. 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